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0: 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Negative. That's all. 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

0: 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Calvert, 1 David.
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1: 1 David Calvert, negative. This is in Tuolumne County.
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1: 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First UNV, Holman IC. 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Check back baseline crew 1.
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1: G-4408-1731. Standard Grenadier Utility 4481 is responding with baseline 1.

all units responding to the vegetation fire special truck, engine 4494. 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No visible flames from my side. 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

0: 655 is at scene, approximately 1 acre, short bed off grass, low rate of spread. This is going to be off of Lakefront Drive, south shore of Victorville. I'll be assuming Coleman Air Deck.
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0: 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Both loaded, ETA back to Hollister. 1750. Canceling copter and route negative contact. Additionally, air attack 655 is released. ETA back to Columbia 1755.
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0: 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You can keep the bounce.
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Yeah, 44, 92, San Andreas, change of assignment. 4, prevent 2-2.

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0: 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Off of bike, 2974, Hammond Road, cross of Hammond Court, 70 and 70.
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0: Next, there'll be follow up, 612 stands off. Continue traffic.
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0: 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Have a good night.
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0: Super Calvary. A firm. It'll be at 1056 A3384 Washburn Street for an x-ray in the driveway. Stated intentionally cut her wrist, was walking towards the ambulance station on Burson Road.
1: For all these tests.
0: 10430, 1049 from the office. Additionally, unknown if she does have a weapon on her.
1: Can you deny the left?
0: 30, it's unknown if she has a weapon. The RP stated she was in black biker shorts and a black purple tank top.
1: Deborah.

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1: Three Zebra, Calaveras information. The medics in the quarter stated they believe the X-ray is at the gate at 3255 Police Road.

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0: 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Possible behavioral health issues.
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1: 10-4, negative answer, 3340B. 3340A has a locked gate. I'll leave 10.9 for the indicated.
0: 10.3 Zebra, it'll be 3440 Fitzgerald.
1: Abram, there's two properties on that one address.
0: Ten four three Zebra, 1049 MCH.

0: Tower, Virginia Bridge, 9754.
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0: 3 out of Calaveras, 415 Wallace.
1: Go ahead.
0: 3 Adam, this will be at 9650 Whelan Road. RP First of Corey stated there's a RO against First of Jace, last of Lister. He's attempting to see the juveniles. Per RP, no contact allowed. RP is refusing. Per RP is refusing to leave.
1: 10-4, do we have any ROs?
0: 3 Adam Calvert, negative. That subject is valid and clear.

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0: 3, Adam. The RP called back stating the male left out toward Wayland Road wearing a red hat, black shirt, and shorts.
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1: this will be at H&H Automotive, 314 North Main Street. Hope he's requesting X Patrol. If he's in 1030, incident 113.
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0: 10-23, Adam, you tell that subject, attempting 10-21 with him.

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Andreas engine, 791, as seen, single vehicle off the roadway, CHB has traffic control and freeway shutdown. We'll be out checking on injuries. We'll be assuming I see.

0: Tower reports next to you. 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
1: A for what's the next to you?

0: What's the next two calibers?
1: 32.
0: What's the next two? 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
1: 1049.
0: What's the next two? 1049.

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1: Reynolds, IC, San Andreas. Air ambulance is on order to the lookout on the Calaveras side of the bridge. Is engine 4472 available to land?
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0: First, you can be the vehicle, California 9, Henry Victor Charles 357, break. We have continuing trailer, California, Tom, Nora, 1983.
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1: 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Robert, Edward, Boyd, Edward, Charles, Charles, Adam, middle of Riddle, date of birth 12/22/1987.
0: 10-4-3, Adam.

3, Adam Calvert. Set subject is valid, 1027, clear 29. RO of the vehicle or Triton Simmons, 1028, clear and current. On a 2012 Ford out of Lodi, the trailer is clear and current. On a trailer to Janice Adams or Stephen Young out of Lodi. Three, Adam Calvert, A-Firm, X-ray, brown, blue, 55165.

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0: Sorry, Adam, this will be Winton Road with a cross of Somerville Road. RP has been hearing a 1033 going off since approximately 2130 hours, unknown the exact location, approximately north or northeast of his residence.
1: Central, 1049 for director.
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1: 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I need your response to that.
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0: 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Additionally, the RP advised juvenile in a t-shirt, jeans, or sweats between the cones. RP is not requesting contact.

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0: 10-14-1, UTL so far, talking to the road workers, they haven't seen a juvenile since 21.

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0: in the water.
1: Yeah, one, go ahead.
0: I'm going to ignore a UCL in the juvenile area. Other subjects that are reported in the juvenile.
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1: 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RP, first of Billy, stated, first of Jeff, last of K's at Eva Mullins' residence. Do not want him to be there, and stated he is acting weird.
0: Where's the roof, no problem.
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1: Affirm at 7, 1023-1. S7 Calaveras, subject last of K is suspended, 1027, clear 29.
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1: Yes.
0: S7, this will be the Mullins residence, 278 Myrtle Street, for an open line 911, negative voice contact, could hear intermittent voices, negative sounds of a 415. Negative history with the contact number. 10-4-7.

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3, Zebra Calaveras. 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
0: 74 caught, 4 cut, Ocean Robert, Charles King, Tom versus Derek, David Edward, Robert, Robert, Edward, Charles King, 726 and 73.
1: Send 3-0.

Lima Calvert, 10-12 Mary, times 2. Three zebra. That subject has 2 misdemeanor bench warrants out of Calaveras for failure to appear. First, 14601.1 Prince A, 11377 Prince A, 4000 Prince A, Prince 1, 16028 Prince A with a bail of $1,000. The second, 1029, is a failure to appear bench warrant on 11377 Prince A with a bail of $1,000.

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0: I'm going to St. Clair. I believe that's going to be four cut.
1: Calvert.
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1: Calaveras S7, we are on course to Castle Drive. 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
0: 3 Adam, for CHP dispatch, they'll be at their office. Adam Calder, are you requesting a response?
1: Yes, they want to come to the area.
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0: test 7. 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Go ahead. We have to come back after midnight to get footage. He saw the male on a bike about 20 minutes ago. Bike either.
1: Give me a 20.

Calgary, Adam Echo. Go ahead. Hey, see if you can contact Kaz. He said he had a camera. D-10-9. 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He said he had cameras. 10-4.

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0: 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He's in Alpha and running 29, please.
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0: 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Set subject is clear 1029, is on CDC parole and county probation out of San Joaquin times two.
1: Units are going to be 95 back lot of Council Rock, attempting to locate on the foot. 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
0: 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We'll be walking the opposite direction on the residence and we'll see if 10-4
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0: S7 Calvert. S7. For that medical incident per CAL FIRE, the subject has two dogs with him. One is a service dog that can go. The other is an approximately 70-pound husky. Requesting a deputy to pick up the second dog.
1: We'll break down, Amanda.
0: 10-4-7. Break 3, Adam Calaveras. Do you copy?
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0: Charlotte Zebra.
1: 3 Zebra, go ahead.
0: Can you make a note for animal services of the cat? There's a black and, correct, brown and white dog with a half broken chain running around. Say this.
1: 10-4-3-0.
0: If we could just create a cat in case someone calls and requests a service, if you don't.
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0: Welcome back to, yeah, that's a Pepper Thing. 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

0: S7 caliber. A firm subject is clear 1029, is on CDC parole and county probation, times 2 out of San Joaquin.
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S7, that 1020 is clearing current on a 2013 Volkswagen four-door to Sherman Johnson or Gina Kiesko out of Wilson.

at 7 Caliber has negative history with that vehicle. 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

149 left, good morning, Buckingham Beach.

0: 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Sports K1,
1: go ahead.
0: Hotel there, Sports K1. I'm going to be doing a follow up. I'll be 1049 to Stan and Frost Apartment.
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1: Calvert, slow down, side.
0: 1 Adam Calvert, this will be at 396 Winton Road, 396 Winton Road in West Point. The RP is calling from out of county requesting a welfare check on his 4-year-old niece. Believes that she has a broken arm. We saw that on Sunday at a family event. And 10:30 for the rest of the details.
1: Test Bobby, 10:49.
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0: Tower, Dupont. I copy incident 29. You can leave it pending for now. I'm affirmative.
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1: And there is a 4472 on a 15-minute train delay, Paris Ferry Bridge.
0: It's 4472, 0901.

0: Roger, it's Valsito Crew 3 on work project, Highway 4 across the dam road.
1: Since 2 0 9 60.
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0: 4449.
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0: Harrison, at 4492 AOR, be on a 6-minute training delay. It's Fulham Road, across the Sheep Ranch.
1: 4492, 394.
0: Yeah, 4492.

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1: Calvert, 1 Adam, go ahead.
0: 1 Adam Calvert, this occurred at 816 Prussian Hill Road, 816 Prussian Hill Road. RP's first of Curtis, last of Stewart, believes that his grandson, first of Jeremiah, siphoned gas out of vehicles at the property, and there's other items missing as well. Stand by for further.

0: what Adam Calder's possibly occurred last night.
1: 10-4, I'll be 10-6 by 10-21.
0: 10-4-1, Adam, 10-6 by 10-21.

0: 1 Charles Calvers, 2735 Dorrington.
1: 1 Charles.
0: 1 Charles Calvers, this will be on Garner Flat Road. We're still working on and obtaining new merits for the address. RP's advising that she was in a physical with her husband, First of Colby, approximately 32-year-old male. She's declining medical. Colby is currently outside of the residence, and she's inside. There's also their 13-year-old daughter present. Negative weapons, HBD or H&S. Break. 1 Charles Calvers, CRP is advising that she tried to take vehicle keys out of his pocket and he threw her onto the bed and then sat on her.
1: 10-4,
0: 1 Charles, 1049.
1: From zebra, stay traffic.
0: 10-4, 1 zebra.

0: One Charles Calvert.
1: Go ahead.
0: One Charles Calvert. The RP is calling on a business line and is not able to locate the numeric for the address. We still have around 1021. She's requesting to speak with you directly before you go 97. Your wishes.
1: Then you get back to your missile.
0: 10-4-1 Charles.

Officer 4496 off delay. Additionally, finish checking the Holman incident. Day 1, 0 smoke sounds. Return.

0: Cal 3 Control.
1: One Charlie, go ahead.
0: When I was on the 21th RP, she was advising that she regrets calling and is likely going to be trying to leave before we get there in a red Jeep Grand Compass four-door. She would have a 13-year-old stopping with her. Great. Continuing, Colby Cooper, 319 of 94. Once realized she dialed 911, led the team somewhere in the area. No evidence.

0: 10 for 1 Charles. X-ray will be in a red four-door Jeep Grand Compass with 13-year-old daughter and person of Colby left the area, negative weapons. 1 Charles Commerce, additionally, were you able to obtain any numerics for the Gardner Flat address?
1: She says it starts in the 30 and negative.
0: 10 for 1 Charles.
1: Information. She was inside, locked inside. She couldn't leave the residence to get numerics.
0: 10-4-1 Charles.

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1: 1 Comanche, go ahead.
0: Street bike in excess of probably 100 miles an hour. Eastbound highway called Court Valley Springs. There's one Adams in the area.
1: 10-4-1 Comanche, can you confirm the cross for 12?
0: Highway 12 and Carmel Road right now.
1: 10-4-1 Comanche, Highway 12 and Carmel, eastbound on Highway 12, street bike going approximately 100 miles per hour. 1 Adam, do you copy?
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0: Morning, Matthew 2-4. Do you have any updates?
1: 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I've lost visual.
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0: on Comanche 2 Fault. Do you have a description for the bike or the rider?
1: Rider appears to be wearing all black. I believe the bike is likely red, but I'm not sure.
0: Ten four break tail red response, 1095 down South Elegant.
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0: One out of six traffic.
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0: Mom, Paul, go ahead.
1: Can you give a description of that? Mike Wilson, what?
0: One Paul Calvert, per one Comanche, possibly red in color, however unsure, and the driver was wearing all black. Last seen going eastbound on Highway 12 from Carmel and Burson.
1: One Paul Calvert.

0: Calaveras, 14K1. 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
1: 14K1, affirm. 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
0: Calaveras, 14K1, 10-4.

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1: 1 Comanche 10-8 UTL.
0: Tail pass in traffic.
1: 10-4-2 pass.
0: 1 out of state traffic.
1: 1 out of 10-4.

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0: 7 Paul Ocean Adam 518.
1: Last yellow traffic 10-9, you were 10-1.
0: 7 Paul Ocean Adam 518.
1: One Zebra, I copied out with that vehicle. The rest was 10-1, low volume and heavy static.
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0: Going to be Highway 26 and Paloma Road on that previous 28.
1: One Paul 1196, Highway 26 and Paloma. Calibre, copy static and click. One Zebra, confirming code for you are 10-1 heavy static. One Zebra, code 4.

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Date of birth is going to be 08-29-2008. Break.

0: Additionally, last of Tony, Tom, Ocean, Nora, Edward, Yellow, first of LA, Adam, Lincoln, Edward, Tom, Tom, Edward, Edward can be 18, 02-2007. Additionally, last of Agnew, Adam, George, Nora, Edward, William, first of Keontae, King, Edward, Nora, Yellow, Ocean, Nora, Tom, Adam, Edward, date of birth can be 12-06-2007.
1: Ten for one, Paul. 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
0: Going to be X-ray 18-02-2007.
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1: Good.
0: 1 Paul, the first subject, Basta Bilardo, is valid, restricted, provisional 1027, clear 1029. The second subject, Last of Tony, is none issued and clear. The third subject is negative 1027, match clear 1029, break. 1 Paul Calabash, continuing the 1028 clear and current on a 2012 four-door Honda to an EM Gram out of Antelope with a rip on file dated 11-17-25 and a pending master file to a Scott Bilardo out of Antelope.
1: Copy, you need 10-9, the driver's point post.
0: 1 Paul, the driver has a valid restricted provisional 1027.
1: 1 Paul, copy.

0: hotel respond to this?
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0: Tower, Sioux Paul, myself and 3438 will be out at 7912 Baldwin for a residence repeat.
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0: 1 Adam, this is at 1576 Quail Oak Road. RP's advising wife Taylor Houston is having a psychotic break. Advised she took half a bottle of mental health pills, negative medical, correction, not requesting medical, negative weapons.
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1: Calvary from Paul, same traffic.
0: 1 Paul, 1049.
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0: 1-0-10-8, what's up?

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0: Farm Keeper Caliber, 374 Murphy.
1: Got it.
0: Farm Keeper Caliber, this will be in the area of Highway 4 and Northwood Drive. RP was a passerby reporting that he saw a gray Toyota Tundra pull over off the side of the road, and a subject dumped approximately 5 trash bags on the side of the highway, left westbound on Highway 4. The 1028-0686-5 Robert 1 out of California came back clear and current. 2001 Toyota pickup to a Daniel Barrows out of Pleasanton.
1: 10-4, I'm going to November 21.
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0: cover. It's one Paul, 2729 on 2.
1: Come on, Paul, go ahead.
0: Drives me left, Neely, Nora, Edward, Edward, Lincoln, yellow. Bishop, Patricia, Tom, Robert, Ida, Sam, Henry, Adam. Date of birth for me, 0225, 1986, brakes. Second 2729 is going to be last of Robinette, Robert Ocean, Boy, Ida, Nora, Edward, Tom, Tom, first of Benjamin, Boy, Edward, Nora, John, Adam, Mary, Ida, Nora, date of birth for me is 09, 23, 2007.
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The X-ray solid 1027 and clear 1029. Male subject is none issue 1027 and clear 1029. X-rays are over the vehicle, clear and current 1999 Mercury 4-door out of Valley Springs.

0: Tower. I'm 1095 on Highway 4. Or be advised the vehicle continues westbound.
1: 1041
0: Express. Tower is 1 Zebra. Additionally, can we advise Altria? Garbage.
1: 1 Zebra.

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1: Control, Charles, Texas, Booker.

Prince, stand by for the fire weather forecast, observation 10 to set off. And is continuing the fire weather forecast. Elevated fire weather conditions from hot, dry, and periodically breezy weather throughout today. Hot, dry weather continues through early this week. Daytime humidity values in the teens to 20s persist today, with improving overnight recovery and minor gains in daytime humidity the remainder of the week. Periodically breezy south to west winds continue with breezy terrain-driven winds for the mountains overnight. An unsettled weather pattern mid to late week brings gradual cool down alongside additional mountain shower and thunderstorm chances Wednesday through Friday. For today, sunny, maximum temperature 91 to 96 degrees, 24-hour trend, little change, minimum humidity 23 to 28%, 24-hour trend, little change, 20-foot winds, valleys, lower slopes, upslope winds up to 5 miles per hour becoming west, 4 to 9 miles per hour in the afternoon, ridges, upper slopes, variable winds up to 7 miles per hour becoming west, 4 to 9 miles per hour in the afternoon, chance of morning rain 0%, chance of thunder 0%, break. And risk continuing for tonight, clear, minimum temperature 62 to 68 degrees, 24-hour trend, little change, maximum humidity 56 to 70%, 24-hour trend, little change, 20-foot winds, valleys, lower slopes, north winds up to 8 miles per hour, ridges, upper slopes, northwest winds 4 to 9 miles per hour, shifting to the northeast up to 7 miles per hour after midnight. Chance of winning rain 0%, chance of thunder 0%, break. And risk continuing with the 1200 weather observations for Foothill East and the Brush. Temperature 89 degrees, humidity 31%, wind speed 6 miles per hour out of the southwest. Condition component in the 27th percentile, burn index in the 26th percentile, dispatch level medium. For Foothill West in the Grass, temperature 91 degrees, humidity 24%, wind speed 7 miles per hour out of the southwest. Condition component in the 31st percentile, burn index in the 28th percentile, dispatch level high. Sand race clear, 1232, KXY 71.

0: 1 Zebra Calvert, Walker Tech Arnold.
1: Good.
0: 1 Zebra Calvert, this will be at the Sierra Meadow Apartment, 66 Longman Lane, 82B, as in boy. RP is a neighbor requesting check on an approximately 80-year-old female for Zalayla. The RP has not seen her leave the apartment in approximately 3 weeks and she lives alone.
1: Then where are we coming at?

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0: This is 19920 Cedar Way, Montgomery Hill.
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dog's name. It's going to be Lassa pronounced for Boy, Edward, Robert, Nora, Adam, Lincoln, Tom, Ocean, Robert, Robert, Ed, Sam versus George, John, Ocean, Robert, George, Edward, middle of Antonio, the 11th, 23.

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0: 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And one more.
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0: 14 kilowatt hour solar project.
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0: 14 kilowatt calendar. This will be at 701 Stanislaus Ave, 701 Stanislaus Ave, RP Spritz of Linda, requesting a welfare check on her approximately 60-year-old daughter, Spritz of Lisa, last of Thomas. Due to she has a history of back pain, and the RP was contacted by her boyfriend, who said that she is not eating or drinking, and he's concerned but does not know what to do.
1: Calvary 421. I'll be 1049.
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0: 1 Adam Calvary, this will be at 50 South Wallace Lake Drive, 50 South Wallace Lake Drive in the Wallace Lake State. Was initially an open line on callback, reached an elderly male who advised that he did not know how to use the phone, however did not have an emergency.
1: 10-4, how do you 10-4 United?
0: 10-4, 1 Adam.

0: Hotel there, 4K1, can I get a gate number?
1: 14K1,
0: A-front, case number 288. Hotel there, 4K1, 10-4, I'll be 1098, runway.
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0: Tower, there's one out of them, code 4. Call response line, that's fire on 2. Caller, buffer to me, the driver, last of planet, Sean, Ida, Mary, Edward, Nora, Edward, Zebra, Earth of Omar, Ocean, Mary, Adam, Robert, Middle, Swan, 3-8-1978, 7-8, break. Caller, plus, second to last checklist, Sean, Adam, Charles, King, Lincoln, Ida, Charles, Henry, Chris, Keith, King, Edward, Ida, Tom, Henry, 928-81-81.
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0: Two Paul Calvert's lots of Jimenez has three unconfirmed 1029 Marys, all out of San Luis Obispo County SO. The first for FTA on HMS charges, the second for FTA on 148 and traffic, same for the third break. Two Paul Calvert's. And we just got 1029 confirmation on those. It's going to be site or advisement only. Additionally, last of Jimenez is expired 1027. And on court probation on the 1027, through correction, disregard the court probation's expired break. Two Paul Calvert's continuing, and last of Jack Lish is valid 1027. Clear 1029 on Amador County probation for 10852 through 225 2027, negative terms listed.

0: Paul Calvert, did you copy?
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0: 2 Paul, we have the county on 1021, your wishes for those 1029.
1: Calvert, blessing good weather.
0: 10-4 to Paul.

0: 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Confirm this now.
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0: 49, 10-49, you know, we're in Hillsborough. Can't pick up.
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1: Calvary's 14 K1, go ahead.
0: 14 K1 Calvary, the involved party is now going to be at my bar, was initially South Main near Sam's. The RP said that it's a male in a motorized wheelchair with an American flag, almost caused a head-on collision. Due to him being in the lane and there not being a wide shoulder, RP doesn't need contact.
1: Calvary, 14 K1, 10-4, I'll be 10-4 here.
0: 10-4, 14 K1, 10-49.

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0: 1 Adam Calder, 5150, Puffle, 422 Valley Springs.
1: Calder's 1 Adam, go ahead.
0: 1 Adam Calder, this will be at 6134 Hieronymus Court, 6134 Hieronymus Court. RP First of Adonna has a video recording of her sister, First of Crystal, Last of Silver, making threats to harm both the RP and her cousin. RP believes that she may need to be evaluated.
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